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I lay my hand unto my

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I lay my hand unto my soul. Is this what life has got to give? Is this the

Коли дорога блищить після дощу. Осінь на Авторадіо. Осінь на Авторадіо. І рух вперед. I've been lost inside a million eyes. They don't see me. They don't know what it's like. Draining colors into black and white.

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I'm going on during this time, I feel there's no one to save me. This all or nothing really got away, you're driving me crazy.